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0: I'm sorry you've left my card at home.
1: 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That's three times on the run. If you're late again, the supervisor said we're going to put you on daily signing.
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I would burn all those people in government for a better future.

0: 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How much love? 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
1: Radio Città Fujiko.

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1: No, you didn't.
0: With such a big hit.
1: No, you didn't.
0: 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I wrote Boom Boom. 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